0: you're in. Enter as many times as you like for a chance to win one of the three all-expenses-paid trips for two to see Curaçao play at the FIFA World Cup. And on top of that, over 55,000 amazing instant prizes from FIFA, Coca-Cola, and McDonald's. 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

0: local pet store, said fuck it. 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And I'm like, honestly, I don't know nothing about mopeds. He said,
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0: Ooh, it's too real. Chrome down mirror, I don't need a windshield. Banana

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0: 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It's with the greatest DJ of all time, DJ Minder. Yeah, sure he is. He's great. He's huge. He's wonderful.
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0: 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I love me some Alphabet Show right about now.
1: De J van Joy Division.